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0: till the sun goes down. Tom Wilson, 7:08 on this Thursday morning. Feels like a Monday after a day off, I got to be honest with you. But here we are on a Thursday morning, high-fiving on the corner of Charlotte and Prince Street because we just heard Rocktober is back. Yeah, we haven't talked much about it, but Rocktober. Every single October, we get together and we hide rocks all over the CBRM. And we give you clues and hints on where those rocks are located, and you go out and find them. That's basically how it works, and somebody who finds a rock is going to win an amazing prize. This year, we're going to focus on the yard. We're going to focus on the winter. All right. So we have an amazing package, including a snowblower, a generator, and a cart to move it all away. And the whole thing is officially underway. Coming up just after 8 o'clock, I'm going to give you your very first clue for October on where you can find a rock. Do you want to be the very first person? Do you want to be the very first person to find a rock in 2026 that qualifies you for Rocktober? Well, stay tuned, and we'll have that clue.
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0: go the line. Max Webster right here on Max 98.3. And as we mentioned, Rocktober starts today. Coming up after 8 o'clock, we'll have your very first rock clue in Rocktober 2026. I'm excited. I don't know. Hopefully you're excited as well. I got the clue right here in front of me, but I'm not going to tell you. I'll give you a hint. It's something we were recently involved in. That's about as far as I can go with it until 8 o'clock. It's also Breast Cancer Awareness Month. October is Breast Cancer Awareness Month. We're going to be talking about it throughout the month. I want you to talk about it. Talk to all your friends. Talk to all your mothers and aunts and even your uncles. You know, time to consider getting the squeeze, as they say, because it's all about early detection. All right, Breast Cancer Awareness Month starts today.
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0: 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Here's what you need to know.
1: Good morning. Some relief at the pumps a couple of days early. The Energy Board invoked the interrupter clause to lower the price of gas yesterday. Regular self-serve dropped 5.5 cents to sit at a new minimum, $1.95.6 in Cape Breton. Diesel's unchanged at $2.63.8 a liter. The Canadian Taxpayers Federation is calling on Premier Tim Houston to suspend Nova Scotia's gas tax. Atlantic Director Devin Drover says PEI drivers got cheaper fuel when Premier Land suspended that province's tax on Saturday, saving about 8.5 cents on gasoline and 14 cents on diesel. Ottawa extending its 10-cent cut until the end of January. Nova Scotia charges 15.5 cents a liter. That's the highest rate in Atlantic Canada. And Drover says Houston has never cut it. Suspending the tax, he says, would save almost $10 on a 64-liter fill-up. A 29-year-old man's facing hate crime charges after complaints about his behavior in Whitney Pier. Cape Breton Regional Police say Cody James Foster was playing loud, racially charged music outside his Maloney Street home and yelling racial insults targeting the African-Canadian community. Police have charged him with public incitement of hatred, criminal harassment, disturbing the peace, and breaching probation. Foster was arrested Monday after police accompanied by law officers serving an eviction notice. Police say he threatened and tried to punch one officer. Foster's facing additional charges of assault and uttering threats and remains in custody for now at the Cape Breton Correctional Center. A Millbrook man is facing charges after shots were fired at an occupied vehicle in Colchester County. RCMP say Robert Edgar Paul was in a car with two people he knew when he pulled a gun and a confrontation about money followed. Police say the 34-year-old fired shots, forced the victims into a residence before they managed to escape and drive away. Paul's charged with 8 offenses, including forcible confinement, robbery with a firearm. He remains in custody for now. Another Canadian is headed to space today from Cape Canaveral. Canadian Space Agency astronaut Joshua Kutrick will lift off with 2 NASA astronauts and a Russian aboard SpaceX rocket Crew Dragon. And they're headed to the International Space Station. The weather this morning, though, in Florida is iffy. One of the things they may need to deal with is the Canada Arm 2, which has developed some communications glitches, according to CBC. But NASA says it's been working to ensure there'll be no interference between Crew Dragon and the ISS during the docking maneuvers. In sports and baseball, 3 teams have moved on to the divisional series now. The Yankees eliminated the Red Sox 9-2. White Sox beat the Astros 7-3. In the National, Padres down the Cubs 4-1 in Game 2. Now the Phillies and Braves are tied at a game each after Philadelphia's 4-3 10th inning win. A late night on the ice, Leafs clip the Islanders 2-1. Now you're up to date. I'm Darryl Good.
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0: Cape Breton weather.
4: Well, we got clearing skies here this morning. We'll see a high of 19, tonight increasing cloudiness and a low of 12. Tomorrow mainly cloudy with a high of 20 degrees. On Saturday, a mix of sun and cloud with a high of 17. It's 13 degrees at 732.
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As Muddy Waters said, the Blues had a baby, and they named it Rock and Roll. 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

0: 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And you know what? 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
1: Tom Cruise says Prince William and Kate Middleton loved his new movie, Digger.
3: They were laughing, really, you know, very gracious. Loved the film. And yeah. It was beautiful for them to be there. And they're such an elegant, charismatic couple.
1: Yeah.
3: You know, as I said, you know, William chose well. She's beautiful.
1: Yes.
3: Beautiful.
1: A teacher shares the most perplexing comment she's heard from a student so far this year.
4: So today I had a student who I have had in my class since the first day of school. We've been in school for a month now. Look at me dead in the eye and say, "Are you the teacher? Pardon?"
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0: Black Dog on Max 98.3, the Islands Rock, Thursday morning. A little high five. First day of October. Now, I got to tell you, our 8 o'clock hour is going to be busy. All right, so leave your radio on. Not only are we giving you the very first Rocktober clue for 2026, where you're going to find a rock and maybe win an amazing prize, including a snowblower and a generator, we're also going to be giving away our BOGO book today. Yeah, the Cape Breton BOGO book is out. If you and your fundraising crew isn't using it, well, oh my gosh, what are you doing? We'll talk more about it coming up in the 8 o'clock hour. October, in addition to being Rocktober, it's also Breast Cancer Awareness Month. Extremely important to get screened and do all that stuff. Now, of course, you know, I don't know near as much about it as many women do, but I do know that it's a very, very, very serious issue, and I want you to spread the word, a little reminder. That's what these months are all about. It's about reminding yourself to, you know, to get tested and do all the stuff you got to do. A study by the University of Buffalo and the University of Puerto Rico reveals that eating raw onions and garlic every day may reduce a woman's risk of getting breast cancer by about 67%. Researchers studied the dietary habits of 600 women, and they found that those who ate veggie dishes containing onions, garlic, peppers, and tomatoes lessened their chance of getting breast cancer because the onions and garlic contain cancer-fighting antioxidants. And you probably won't be bothered by any vampires.
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3: Good morning. People gathered in First Nations, in small towns, and big cities across Canada yesterday to mark the National Day for Truth and Reconciliation. Prime Minister Mark Carney was at an event in Edmonton saying the endeavor to come to terms with the past in residential schools may never finish. He said, "We are making some progress, but we know the work of reconciliation is far, far from finished. The wounds are still too deep, the gaps still too wide, and reconciliation is a journey, not a destination." Earlier in Ottawa, Governor General Louise Arbour told the crowd before the survivors' flag was raised on Parliament Hill that facing an unsettling past is a requirement if Canadians seek to build a better country. She said the truth does not change the past, but it is a reminder that memory carries responsibility to recognize these injustices, to learn from them, and to ensure that they are never repeated. Canada's residential schools operated from 1857 to 1996, with 150,000 Indigenous children ripped from their families and homes and taken to schools run by churches or the government. They were abused psychologically and physically, and as many as 6,000 died. It's been 11 years since the publication of the Truth and Reconciliation Report. Only 15 of its 94 calls to action have been put into force. Tragedy struck a TNR event in BC. A vehicle hit pedestrians at the Tsawwassen First Nation south of Vancouver, killing two elders and injuring two others. Police believe the driver suffered a medical emergency. The community and police gave no indication that the crash was intentional or criminal in nature. Halifax will host up to 600 innovators and defense leaders next week for the NATO Innovation Continuum. The event runs October 5th to 9th at Cove. Delegations from NATO and allied nations will be testing new technology for marine safety, search and rescue, disaster response, Arctic operations. Chief Executive Melanie Nadeau says it's a chance to build lasting ties across the alliance and help Canadian technology reach global markets. People along the Halifax waterfront can expect drones, a large airship, and more vessel traffic. The event, though, is not open to the public. In sports, in wild card games in baseball, Yankees eliminated the Red Sox in two straight with a 9-2 win. The White Sox advanced, beating Houston 7-3 in Game 2. In the National League, Phillies edged the Braves 4-3 in 10 innings, tying that series at a game each. And Padres beat the Cubs 4-1 to move to the divisional series. In the NHL, Leafs clipped the Islanders 2-1. Now you're up to date. I'm Darrell Good.
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2: Cape Breton weather.
7: Well, we got clearing skies finally here this morning. A high of 19. Tonight, increasing cloudiness and a low of 12. Tomorrow, mainly cloudy with a high of 20. On Saturday, a mix of sun and cloud, a high of 17. It is 14 degrees at 8:03.
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0: 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But today, I've got a $25 gift card from Belly Busters and a Cape Breton BOGO book. All right, you ready for it? It's called Finish the Lyric. Okay, so you call me at 595-3320. That number again is 595-3320 if you can finish this lyric.
1: She's a good girl. Loves her mom. Loves.
0: Who else does she love? Okay, I'll play it for you again. Call me at 595-3320.
1: She's a good girl.
0: Okay, let's take a caller here. Hey, you're on the line. How you doing?
2: Not too bad yourself.
0: Not too bad at all. Can you finish the lyric? Do you want me to play it for you?
2: Loves Jesus and her boyfriend, too.
0: No, you're so close. That's what I always say, too. But you're so... I'm going to play it for you again. Think about it, all right? And see if you can figure it out. Here it is.
1: She's a good girl.
0: What do you think?
2: Horses and her boyfriend, too?
0: No, it's not her boyfriend.
2: All right, well, thanks anyway.
0: Oh, okay, sorry, buddy. I'll take the next call. Hey, you're on the line with Max. How you doing?
3: Good, how are you?
0: I'm doing great. Do you think you can finish the lyric?
3: I hope so.
0: Okay, here it is. One more time. Let's see if we can do it.
1: Loves her mom. Loves.
0: Who does she love?
3: Loves Jesus and her boyfriend, too?
0: No, everyone thinks it's her boyfriend. Boyfriend's the next line. Oh, there you go. Okay, I'm going to give you one last chance. Here it is. You finish the line.
1: Loves
3: America. Loves. I can't remember. Loves America and her boyfriend, too?
0: Okay, I have to take the next caller. Hey, you're on with Max. How you doing?
4: Good.
0: Yeah, it's good. Do you think you can finish the line?
4: I'll try.
0: All right, here it is one more time.
1: She's a good girl. Loves her mom. Loves.
4: Jesus and America, too?
0: No! There you go. Loves Jesus and America, too. And I tell you, everyone thinks it's loves Jesus and her boyfriend, too. It's the next line where she loves her boyfriend. But yes, you are 100% correct. What's your name?
4: Ronald.
0: Hey, Ronald. So, Ronald, hang on the line for just a quick second, and I'm going to hook you up with your, you got a $25 gift card from Belly Busters and a BOGO book as well. And to everybody else, thanks so much. I'm sorry that you didn't get it correct, but tomorrow we're going to do it again, and you can call in and maybe have a chance to win a Cape Breton BOGO book as well as a $25 gift card. Ronald, I'll be right back to you, okay?
4: Sounds great.
0: All right. Max.

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0: for a basement on Max 98.3, the Islands Rock. Hey, how you doing? Well, I did tell you that we're going to be kicking off Rocktober today with your very first Rock Clue. And we are. It's going to be just after 8:30 because right now we've got a tough call.
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0: 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So we turn it over to you, and you call me at 595-3320. You pick the song. Plus, of course, we hook you up with the tough call mug. All right. So here we go. Today's tough call is with Aerosmith. Would you prefer to hear Dream On or what's a good one? Angel. Haven't heard that one in a while. Would you prefer to hear Dream On or Angel? Call me at 595-3320. That number again is 595-3320. Actually, let's go ahead and take a live call since we already got the system up here. Hi, you're on with Max. How you doing?
2: Hey, good morning.
0: Hey, so we got a tough call with Aerosmith here. Would you prefer to hear Dream On or Angel?
2: Angel.
0: Angel. What a great song. What's your name?
2: Haley.
0: Haley. So listen, Haley, we got it coming up next. I'm also going to hook you up with a tough call mug. How about staying on the line for just a really quick second, okay?
2: Sounds good. Thank you.
0: All righty. I'll be right back to you. My dad.

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0: Joshua Kutrick will lift off with two NASA astronauts and a Russian aboard SpaceX rocket Crew Dragon. And they're headed to the International Space Station. The weather this morning, though, in Florida is iffy. One of the things they may need to deal with is the Canada Arm 2, which has developed some communications glitches, according to CBC. But NASA says it's been working to ensure there'll be no interference between Crew Dragon and the ISS during the docking maneuvers. In sports and baseball, three teams have moved on to the divisional series now. The Yankees eliminated the Red Sox 9-2. White Sox beat the Astros 7-3. In the National, Padres down the Cubs 4-1 in Game 2. Now, the Phillies and Braves are tied at a game each after Philadelphia's 4-3 10th-inning win. A late night on the ice, Leafs clipped the Islanders 2-1. Now you're up to date. I'm Darryl Good.
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6: Cape Breton weather.
7: Well, we got clearing skies late this morning, a high of 19. Tonight, increasing cloudiness with a low of 12. Tomorrow, mainly cloudy, a high of 20. On Saturday, a mix of sun and cloud with a high of 17. It's 14 degrees at 8:37.
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0: Clumsy, Our Lady Peace on Max 98.3, The Islands Rock. Good morning, good morning. Well, Rocktober is back. Oh, yeah, I love Rocktober. You know how what we do is we hide rocks all over the CBRN. They could be anywhere. They could be in your yard, for all we know. Well, they're not. They're probably not in your yard. Well, they could be. Who knows, depending. So we've hidden rocks all over the CBRN. You got to find the rocks and bring them here to the radio station. So what we do, three times a day, we give you a hint on where those rocks are located, and I've got your very first clue. All right? Let me read it for you here. Ready? It is near the home of the 2026 Canadian Little League Championship. You'll love where this rock is. I mean, I've obviously got the general location, but here we go. I'm going to read it again. Near the home of the 2026 Canadian Little League Championship, you'll love where this rock is. That's the clue. All right, so think it out. I'll do it one more time. Near the home of the 2026 Canadian Little League Championship, you'll love where this rock is. So you return this rock. You find this rock and return it to the radio station here at 318 Charlotte Street. That enters you in for the ultimate yard maintenance package, storm readiness, you name it. We've got a snowblower from Home Depot. We've got a generator. 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We got the ultimate property package. It's unbelievable, and it could all be yours. One winner for everything if you find the right rock. 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Listen daily for clues. We're going to have another one coming up in the 11 o'clock hour. And then Joelle's going to have another one later this afternoon as we rock the community with Rocktober. It's officially underway. You know what? I'll read your clue again one more time. First clue of 2026. Near the home of the 2026 Canadian Little League Championship, you'll love where this rock is.
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0: pursuit of happiness. You got to hate when it's hard to laugh. You know, if you can't laugh at it, I say that about your life. You know, I run into these people who are just cranky all the time and can't take a joke. If you can't laugh at yourself and you can't laugh and have a good time, what, you know, it's a tough existence, isn't it? Well, today is, of course, Thursday, October 1st, the start of Rocktober, the start of Breast Cancer Awareness Month, the 274th day of the year, and 91 days remaining in 2026. We're getting down to it. Today is World Vegetarian Day. So if you don't eat meat, today's your day. Yuck. I don't know, man. I joke with vegetarians, but you don't know what you're missing out on. There's 30 days left until Halloween, 85 days left until Christmas. I went to the dollar store yesterday. Not all, but many of the Christmas decorations are starting to appear as they remove. So we're still a month away from Halloween. Christmas decorations are popping up at the dollar store. Just be aware of that. It was on this day in 1903 that the first World Series was played between Pittsburgh and Boston. It was on this day as well that in 1958, NASA is created. It replaced NACA, and there you go. 1962, on this day, the Beach Boys released their very first album, Surfin' Safari, which included, of course, the debut single, Surfin'. And here's one for you, for all you Johnny Carson fans. It was on this day in 1962, Johnny Carson debuted as the regular host on NBC's Tonight Show. Johnny was the man. Oh, last one. It was on this day in 1971. Disney World opened. They're Disney World celebrating a birthday today.
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0: WTO, and you ain't seen nothing yet. We have the Wallflowers with one headline. Tonic, if you could only see the Doobie Brothers at China Grove, Triumph was laying it on the line, and Van Halen had jumped to kick off the 9 o'clock hour. Good morning, good morning, good morning. High five, and welcome to October. It is also Rocktober. We gave out our first rock clue this morning. Your next one coming up, I think, around 11 o'clock. So stay tuned for that. You can win us the ultimate property package. That's what we're calling it. We're talking generator. We're talking snowblower. We're talking yard cart package to clean up the entire property. I got you covered with Rocktober. You're going to win it all. All you got to do is find a rock. We'll talk more about it in just a bit.
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0: Adams and somebody on Max 98.3. Let me ask you a question. In all seriousness, do you have a favorite child? You know, if you have more than one kid, is one of them your favorite? Whenever the kids always ask me, I've got two. I've got Colton, who's 16, Madison, who's 17, almost 18. They always say, who's your favorite child? And my answer is always the dog. Always, no matter what, I always say Maisie, the dog, because she's my favorite. But in all honesty, a new survey was done by GrandsNet and reveals that more than half of parents say they love their youngest kid the most. 26% prefer the oldest. The oldest, and 61% of parents say they favor their younger child because their older child is, quote, tricky and demanding. Ooh, I'm not saying a word. Just because this will get back to my kids, I'm not saying a word. I'm sticking with my favorite kid. The dog.
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0: Sports Sun, Max 98.3, the Islands Rock. Hey, it's Jason. Well, that's going to do it for my broadcast day. I'm going to here in the office. Got your weather here coming up next. And, we'll have another rock clue just before 12 o'clock. And then we'll have Maddie B taking over for the classic rock lunch hour. And later this afternoon, Joelle's going to take you all the way through until 6 o'clock. I'll be back first thing tomorrow morning to get your day started the right way with some great rock and roll.
1: Cape Breton weather.
0: Having a clearing skies here this morning, a high of 19. Tonight, increasing cloudiness with a low of 12. Tomorrow, mainly cloudy. We'll see a high of 20 degrees. On Saturday, a mix of sun and cloud, a high of 17. It is 16 degrees at max.
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0: Cape Breton weather.
4: Having a clearing skies here this morning, a high of 19. Tonight, increasing cloudiness with a low of 12. Tomorrow, mainly cloudy. We'll see a high of 20 degrees. On Saturday, a mix of sun and cloud, a high of 17. It is 16 degrees at max.
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1: Rumors spreading round, tonight takes his time. Right to check outside the games. And you know what I'm talking about. 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
1: I'm Chris Kaiser, born and raised in Glace Bay. I'm proud of where I'm from. Number 11, Glace Bay, Cape Breton, all of it. 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

0: 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Cape Breton weather.
1: Having a clearing skies here this morning, a high of 19. Tonight, increasing cloudiness with a low of 12. Tomorrow, mainly cloudy. We'll see a high of 20 degrees. On Saturday, a mix of sun and cloud, a high of 17. It is 16 degrees at max.
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0: And on that highway to hell, AC/DC, Max FM, your classic rock lunch underway. Good afternoon to you just tuning in. I am Matty B, and I got you for this hour of all the best classics, like Blue Rodeo coming up this hour. I see Lynyrd Skynyrd in the mix. We've got a great Almanac feature featuring a man they once called Cougar. We've got your live track coming up. We'll get into that. We'll go a little behind the music. So much in store for you this hour coming up. It is your 80s double show. We got two bands from the 1980s throwing their rock classics at you. Whitesnake is first after this.
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0: Until I Am Myself Again, Blue Rodeo here on Max FM, inside your classic rock lunch. And that one going back to 1990, just on the outs of the 1980s. Double Shot before that, REM, The One I Love. And of course, Whitesnake kicked it off with Here I Go Again. And that's exactly where we're going to go again. Yes, it's Behind the Music, your live track on the way. In the early 1970s, Alice Cooper had become one of rock's most controversial performers. His concerts featured horror themes, snakes, and enough theatrical shock value to make parents and church groups nervous. In fact, Cooper later said people in his mother's church weren't exactly thrilled with his growing reputation. Rather than backing away from the controversy, he decided to embrace it. Working with guitarist Michael Bruce, he wrote a song that was essentially a response to everyone who thought he'd gone too far. The message was simple. If people already believed he was the villain, he wasn't going to spend his time trying to convince them otherwise. The song became one of his the biggest hits from the album Billion Dollar Babies and remains one of his best-known recordings more than 50 years later. The song and your live track after this, it's Alice Cooper and No More Mr. Nice Guy.
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0: 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Lynyrd Skynyrd, Freebird, Max FM, your classic rock lunch, getting ready to come to a close, as it always does, with your Rock Almanac feature coming up after the break. Leading into it, of course, a little on this day, 1962, the Beatles signed their first major contract with Brian Epstein, beginning one of the most important partnerships in rock history. 1966, Jimi Hendrix make his UK stage debut when he joined Cream for an impromptu jam in London, leaving guitarist Eric Clapton stunned. It was on this day in 1967 that Pink Floyd arrived in New York to begin their first U.S. tour in support of The Piper at the Gates of Dawn. And for our almanac feature, it was on this day in 1982 that John Cougar Mellencamp went to number one on both the U.S. album and singles chart with American Fool and Jack and Diane, respectively. American Fool, released under the moniker John Cougar, was the singer-songwriter's fifth studio album. Well, the song, which marked the second single off the LP following Hurt So Good, became his biggest hit. So with our Rock Almanac feature in honor of the one they called Cougar, John Mellencamp, Jack and Diane, American Fool on the way to round off this, another classic rock lunch. Thanks for tuning in. I'm Matty B. Have a fantastic day. And remember, life sounds better with the volume up.
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7: Cape Breton weather.
0: Mainly sunny skies today. We're looking for a high of 19. Increasing cloudiness this evening. We're looking for a low of 12. Tomorrow, mainly cloudy skies. Some gusting winds, a high of 20, but the Humidex could make it feel like 25. And Saturday, a mix of sun and cloud. We're looking for a high of 17. That's your weather. 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

98.3, the Islands of Rock with Nickelback and Rockstar. Speaking of rocks, Rocktober is here, and I'll give you your clue coming up at 3:50. Listen up for that. That's on the way, along with Bryan Adams, Green Day. And here's Bon Jovi, Living on a Prayer.

0: Tesla Knife with Brian Adams on Max 98.3. Tomorrow's Friday, and that means it's Family Friday. Glace Bay Library from 10 till noontime. You can meet up at the library to have fun and hear some fables. I love me a fable. It happens every Friday in October. It's a drop-in program for families with young kids. So if you're looking for something to do, I loved going to the library as a kid. It's every Friday, all month long. From 10 until noon, meet up at the Glace Bay Library for fun and fables. On the way next, Aerosmith, Living on the Edge on the Islands of Rock.
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Well, it is Rocktober. People were asking, what is Rocktober happening? Yes, of course it is. You can find Hidden Max Rocks around the CBRM for a chance to win big. All you need to do is listen every day.

0: for your clues. That next clue is coming up at 3:50. 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Pat Benatar is coming up. Beautiful day with you two is next.
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0: Pat Benatar, hit me with your best shot on Max 98.3. Today being October 1st, lots of stuff happening this month. The MLB Wildcard Series wraps up tonight. Game 1 of the World Series is set for the 23rd. And the NHL season kicked off this week. Also, the new NBA season tips off on October 20th. On the tube, the new Carrie miniseries hits Prime Video on the 7th. Also, Abbott Elementary premieres on the 7th. Marvel's latest spinoff, Vision Quest, will be on Disney Plus. And if you're still watching Grey's Anatomy, I stopped a long time ago, but people are still into it. Season 23 of Grey's Anatomy premieres on the 15th. Tom Cruise's Digger comes out tomorrow in theaters. Also, the Social Network sequel, The Social Reckoning, and the horror flick, Other Mummy. It's going to be released on the 9th. The newest Street Fighter movie comes out on the 16th. And the concert film documenting the final Ozzy Osbourne live performance is called Ozzy and Black Sabbath, Back to the Beginning. That hits theaters this month on October 28th. I can't wait to see that one. On the way, the odds, Boston and Pearl Jam, and Jeremy is coming up on Max 98.3.
1: Kate Breton weather. Mainly sunny skies today. We're looking for a high of 19. Increasing cloudiness this evening. We're looking for a low of 12. Tomorrow, mainly cloudy skies, some gusting winds, a high of 20, but the Humidex could make it feel like 25. And Saturday, a mix of sun and cloud. We're looking for a high of 17. That's your weather. 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

So good. Black Crow, she talks to angels on the islands of rock. Congrats again to Robert Bonner, the big winner of McLeod Optical and Vision Center's Ray-Ban Designer Sunglasses. 1,200 people entered, so thanks for all

0: The Spirit of Radio on Max 98.3. It is Rocktober. It's finally arrived. People are asking, is Rocktober happening? Is it coming? Yes, and it's here. Litober, it's finally arrived. People are asking, is Rocktober happening? Is it coming? Yes, and it's here. Listen for your clue coming up at 3:50 and find that Max Hidden Rock around the CBRM for your chance to win big from Home Depot. 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Your next clue is coming up.
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0: David Bowie, Let's Dance on the Islands Rock. 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

0: AC/DC Money Talks on the Islands Rock. Taking you to 3 o'clock, Linkin Park, Chilliwack, and Fleetwood Mac. Stevie Nicks was in the news, actually telling people that many people don't know she wrote Stand Back on her wedding day after hearing Prince's Little Red Corvette during a drive to Santa Barbara. She married Kim Anderson January 29th, 1983, and said they pulled over to get a tape of the Prince song when they heard it. She said, it just gave me an incredible idea, so I spent many hours that night writing a song about some kind of a crazy argument, and it was to become one of the most important of my songs. Prince later played synthesizer on Stand Back after Stevie Nicks called him about it. I had no idea. That's a pretty cool factoid of info. Go Your Own Ways, coming up next on Max 98.3.
1: Kate Breton weather. Mainly sunny skies today. We're looking for a high of 19. Increasing cloudiness this evening. We're looking for a low of 12. Tomorrow, mainly cloudy skies. Some gusting winds, a high of 20, but the Humidex could make it feel like 25. And Saturday, a mix of sun and cloud. We're looking for a high of 17. That's your weather. 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

0: That's what it's like on Max 98.3. Remember what it was like in the 80s? The hairstyles? Woo, doggy. They were something. Some of them were big. Some of them were just, the mullet. That made a comeback. But apparently, according to Glamour magazine, there's some hairstyles from the 80s that are also making a comeback. The common theme? Volume. So get your Aquanet ready. That should be making a comeback. I just remember so many high bangs. And what was the saying? The higher the hair, the closer to God or closer to heaven or something. But lots and lots of volume. Some classic looks that are finding new life, apparently, this year are permed curls, also known as the Dolly Parton. Okay, so I guess it's not like my spiral perm back in the day where my teacher said, did you stick your finger in a light socket? I'm like, what does that even mean? Now I know. The pineapple updo, also known as the Sarah Jessica Parker. No, I immediately know. Messy curls, the Julia Roberts. The side part blowout, also known as the Cindy Crawford. And the ponytail made famous by Madonna, all making a comeback. So I don't know if Aquanet is, but that should be making a comeback too if we are going to hairstyles of the 80s. April Wine is on the way. Kiss is coming up next.
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0: April 1, I like to rock on Max 98.3. Rocktober is here, your final clue for today coming up in just mere moments. So listen up for your clue. And of course, Rocktober has you searching all over the CBRM for our Max Rock. So keep listening for your clue. It's coming up very soon. Also coming up soon next week, as a matter of fact, at the Glace Bay Library, the Adult Fall Dirty Pour. It's making a fall painting using dirty pour techniques. So registration's required. It starts at 6, runs till 7, and you can email glacebay@cbrl.ca to register. And then on the 8th, adult broccoli painting. This sounds really fun. You get to make an autumn tree painting using broccoli. I'm not creative, but I'd love to try that. You have to register at the Glace Bay Library, and that is from 10 a.m. until 11. Clocks, Coldplay next on Max.
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0: Pursuit of Happiness, Hard to Laugh on Max 98.3. The hunt is on. 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So here is your clue. You have to listen to the clues all week long, and there's three clues a day. This is your final clue. Here we go. Nearby, you'll find where Sydney hosts some rivers. But here? Take a walk, Fido. One more time. Nearby, you'll find where Sydney hosts some rivers. But here? Take a walk, Fido. That is your Rocktober clue for today. Full prize details at max983.ca. 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
1: Cape Breton weather. Mainly sunny skies today. We're looking for a high of 19, increasing cloudiness this evening. We're looking for a low of 12. Tomorrow, mainly cloudy skies, some gusting winds, a high of 20, but the humidex could make it feel like 25. And Saturday, a mix of sun and cloud. We're looking for a high of 17. That's your weather. 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

As Muddy Waters said, the blues had a baby, and they named it rock and roll. 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

0: Stone Temple Pilots, Interstate Love Song on Max 98.3. Stone Temple Pilots just announced a new Australian tour in 2027. They right now are on tour. They have a show coming up in California, and they have new music in the works, possibly. Nothing official just yet, but in an interview, vocalist Jeff Gutt said he believes the band is working toward new material, but also said isn't currently a definite plan or recording schedule. I love Stone Temple Pilots, so I hope they come out with something soon. Alive, Pearl Jam is coming up next on Max 98.3.
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Pearl Jam and Alive on Max 98.3, the Islands of Rock. It's Joelle on your rock ride. Good afternoon. Here's Red Ryder, Lunatic Fringe.

0: New Girl Now, Honeymoon Suite on Max 98.3. Coming up next Thursday, it is the Townhouse Fall Fair, 5 till 8 p.m. It's going to be a night filled with shopping, local, of course. Love giving back to local. Delicious barbecue. 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Yum. Also, lawn games. 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There's going to be 20 local vendor booths, unique treasures, always. 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Yum, yum in the tum-tum. And you can make some memories with family and friends. 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

0: Money for nothing. 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Coming up, taking us to 5 o'clock, Zeppelin, Nazareth, the Smashing Pumpkins, who just officially started their tour, Rats in a Cage, opened last night in Ohio. 32-song set. Lots of tunes they haven't played in years. Also, by Starlight, Galapagos, they haven't played those in many, many years, but they are now doing 2 sets each night. And one is centered around the 30th anniversary of Melancholy and the Infinite Sadness. And the other one gets the broader catalog. And that tour runs through November. I'd love to see the Smashing Pumpkins in concert. Rock and Roll with Zeppelins coming up next on Max.
1: Kate Breton weather.
2: Mainly sunny skies today. We're looking for a high of 19. Increasing cloudiness this evening. We're looking for a low of 12. Tomorrow, mainly cloudy skies. Some gusting winds, a high of 20. But the Humidex could make it feel like 25. And Saturday, a mix of sun and cloud. We're looking for a high of 17. That's your weather. 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

the band The Weight on Max 98.3, The Islands of Rock. It's Joe Allen to drive home. Loverboy's coming up. Also the Foo Fighters. You know this one. It was AC/DC, Thunderstruck on The Islands of Rock.

0: Lover Boy on the Islands Rock. Well, if you have bears, you want to scare them away. Apparently, this is the way to do it. It is scary season. It's spooky season. And bears, well, they don't like to be spooked, apparently. There's a guy in Squamish, B.C. He set up a Halloween zombie to scare bears away from his garbage bins. And it worked. The zombie and its scream are motion activated. And if you've been to like a Spirit Halloween when they have those animatronics, they are scary, especially when you don't know they're going to jump at you or move or any of the things that they do and you're not aware of it. It's a little terrifying. So when that thing goes off, the bear runs off every single time. And the zombie has bulging eyes, a scary smile, and long curly hair. So I guess if you have any of those, you can scare off some bears yourself. Rush is on the way. Aerosmith's next on Max.
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Rush and Limelight on Max 98.3, the Islands Rock. Well, this gal doesn't want the limelight, but she is definitely getting the spotlight on her because she's going viral because she wants a husband. She wants a partner, and she is making no bones about it. She has actually put out a husband application on Google. I didn't know you could do that. But she has received 241 submissions. Her form says, "I'm open to meeting a handsome, intelligent, kind, loyal, and generous man who's interested in coffee dates, dinner dates, good conversation, and seeing where things go." She said, "I don't think that having a desire for something means that you're desperate for it. I'm just very clear about what I want and very intentional. This has been my opportunity to do that in a fun and funny way, but is very

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0: Tragically Hip, ahead by a century on Max 98.3. It's Joelle, and that's going to do it for me. I'm out of here. Keep in mind, though, listen up for your next clue for Rocktober coming up tomorrow morning. And listen for the clue, find the Max Rocks hidden all around the CBRM. And then you could win a prize. Find the rock, turn it into Max Studios, and get entered to win an amazing prize from our friends at Home Depot, Cape Breton Generators, and Battlefield Equipment. If you want all the deets, go to max983.ca. But the important part is listen up for the clues. I'll have another one at 3:50, but your first one comes tomorrow morning right here on Max. On the way, the Chili Peppers, the Trues, and Queens coming up next on the Islands of Rock. Have a great night. We'll chat tomorrow.
1: Cape Breton weather.
2: Mainly sunny skies today. We're looking for a high of 19. Increasing cloudiness this evening. We're looking for a low of 12. Tomorrow, mainly cloudy skies. Some gusting winds, a high of 20. But the humidex could make it feel like 25. And Saturday, a mix of sun and cloud. We're looking for a high of 17. That's your weather. 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
1: Increasing cloudiness this evening. We're looking at a low of 12 degrees for tomorrow. Mainly cloudy skies, some gusting winds, a high of 20 with the humidex could feel like 25. Cloudy with a chance of showers tomorrow night. We're looking at a low of 12. For Saturday, it's a mix of sun and cloud, a high of 17, and Sunday bringing sunny skies and a high of 15. That's your weather. 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
2: 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Number 11, Glace Bay, Cape Breton, all of it. 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